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1: The top stories this hour. Spain have beaten Argentina 1-0 to win the World Cup for a second time. Ferran Torres got the deciding goal in the 106th minute as the final went to extra time in New Jersey. It sparked huge celebrations at a fan park in New York. Well, Argentina had Enzo Fernandez sent off just before extra time, while some of their players were seen fighting their opponents at full time. That didn't dampen the spirits of these Spanish fans.
2: I cannot ask for anything more, especially surrounded by my family. It's just surreal.
3: I feel great.
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5: Viva! Viva!
1: Elsewhere, Andy Burnham will pledge to restore confidence in government when he becomes Prime Minister later today. After meeting the King at Buckingham Palace, the new Labour leader will lay out his domestic priorities in his first speech from Downing Street. He's expected to say that Britain must be honest about the challenges it faces. Last week, Mr. Burnham vowed to be a PM for the North, South, East and West.
6: The same challenges can be found in the South West as the North West, or in East Anglia as the northeast, and this is the moment to speak for all parts of the country.
1: Iranian state media is reporting explosions across the south of the country as the US continues airstrikes. It's the ninth consecutive night of attacks. Southeast Water says supplies have returned to customers in West Kent who'd seen it disrupted over the weekend. Up to 7,000 households in the Tunbridge Wells area had low pressure or no water at all. Ryan Fox has won the Open with his final shot. The New Zealand golfer sunk a putt on the 18th green at Royal Birkdale to move a stroke clear of Cameron Young. And England's cricketers have won their one-day international series with India 2-1. They finished with a 27-run victory at Lord's. From Sky News, I'm Cam Hall.
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1: The top stories this hour. Spain have won the World Cup for a second time. Joe Rawson was watching the final in New Jersey.
2: It's a game that will be remembered more for everything around it, with a Super Bowl-style star-filled halftime show and an elaborate closing ceremony. But Spain were presented with the World Cup trophy by US President Donald Trump after a 1-0 win over 10-man Argentina. Ferran Torres got the only goal of the game in extra time as Emi Martinez was finally beaten in the Argentine goal. They add the World Cup to their European title. Huge celebrations around Madrid and elsewhere. Spain 1, Argentina 0.
1: Andy Burnham will become Britain's seventh Prime Minister in 10 years later. He'll take over from Sir Keir Starmer, who'll travel to Buckingham Palace to meet the King and formally resign. The US military says it's begun a ninth consecutive night of airstrikes against Iran. State media is reporting explosions across the south of the country. Teenagers and people heading to university in England can get a meningitis B vaccine from today. They'll get their first dose before a second injection 4 weeks later for full protection. The government announced the one-off jab programme last month after a series of outbreaks, the most serious of which was in Kent, which left two teenagers dead. Dr. Tom Nutt is CEO of Meningitis Now.
3: So I think the message is, if you're eligible for this vaccine, to absolutely take it up. This is a safe and effective vaccine. And meningitis, although rare, is truly devastating when it strikes.
1: The Conservative MP for Maidstone and Morling, Helen Grant, has announced she'll stand down at the next election. She says it follows major surgery and treatment for cancer 2 years ago. And New Zealand's Ryan Fox claimed a dramatic victory at the Open. He lifted the claret jug with his final shot of the tournament. From Sky News, I'm Cam Hall.
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1: The top stories this hour. Spain fans are celebrating winning the World Cup for a second time after beating Argentina 1-0 in the final in New Jersey.
2: I cannot ask for anything more, especially surrounded by my family. It's just surreal.
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4: 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Viva!
1: Ferran Torres got the goal in extra time, striking in the 106th minute. That was after the defending champions had Enzo Fernandez sent off. There were also ugly scenes at full time, with some Argentine players seen fighting with the Spanish side as they celebrated their victory. Andy Burnham will promise a more stable and responsible politics when he becomes the UK's seventh Prime Minister in a decade today. The new Labour leader will meet with the King at Buckingham Palace before laying out his domestic priorities in his first speech in Downing Street. He takes over from Sir Keir Starmer, who says he'll back his replacement.
5: I will support him all the way. I'll give advice if it's asked for, and I'll give it privately. I will not give advice if it's not asked for, and I certainly won't give it publicly. I will give my full support, and that is what I mean. I want my country to thrive, and I'm sure it will be a great success.
1: Iranian state media is reporting explosions across the south of the country as the US continues airstrikes. It's the ninth consecutive night of attacks. Southeast Water says supplies have returned to customers in West Kent who'd seen it disrupted over the weekend. Up to 7,000 households in the Tunbridge Wells area had low pressure or no water at all. Ukraine's leader has again called for more air defence missiles following attacks by Russia over the weekend. At least 8 people were killed as the strikes hit various cities, including the capital, Kyiv. And Ryan Fox says his Open golf win is pretty amazing. The New Zealander took the title with his final shot at Royal Birkdale as he finished one stroke clear of American Cameron Young. From Sky News, I'm Cam Hall.
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1: The top stories this hour. Andy Burnham's to use his first speech as Prime Minister to promise more breathing room on the cost of living and a more stable and responsible politics. The new Labour leader replaces Sir Keir Starmer in Downing Street just over a month after being sworn in as an MP. Our political correspondent Rob Powell says reports of support for oil and gas drilling in the North Sea have been welcomed by Donald Trump.
2: Yes, there has been signals of maybe speeding up drilling on existing sites, but actually the briefing over the last 24 hours or so has been more emphasising that the 2024 election manifesto commitment not to hand out new licences stands.
1: Lionel Messi's Argentina couldn't defend their World Cup title as Spain became champions for a second time. Ferran Torres scored in the 106th minute to secure a 1-0 victory in the final in New Jersey. The South Americans were down to 10 men before extra time, while a number of players were involved in a post-match fight. Head coach Lionel Scaloni became emotional afterwards.
3: Se volvió a formar. Y me duele. Me duele el alma.
1: It translates to, "It hurts my soul, I'm sorry." A grass fire has broken out at Arthur's Seat in Edinburgh for the second time in 3 months. There are no reported injuries. The first meningitis vaccine appointments are available on England's high streets for students starting university. A first dose will be offered, with a second needed at least 4 weeks later for full protection. It follows a deadly outbreak in Kent earlier this year. The former Chinese owner of British Steel is demanding compensation after the government nationalised the firm. Jingye says its continuous investment and significant contribution, including in the Scunthorpe plant, has been disregarded. And the 1975 frontman Matty Healy's married model Gabriette Bechtel. We're told it was a private ceremony in LA. From Sky News, I'm Imani Rana.
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1: Past six is the time. Wakey, wakey, rise and shine. Good morning, Monday, 20th of July. Oh my gosh, already. Already we're on the 20th of July. I honestly kept thinking, yeah, maybe like the 8th, 9th of July. We're on 20th of July. This month is going so fast. This week is going fast. No, this year is going so fast. And I'm struggling to catch up with it. Kajal with you till 10 o'clock here on The Breakfast Show, London's number one Asian retro music station, Leica Gold and Leica Radio Midlands, available on DAB Radio, online and Leica Radio mobile app. In London, if you're listening in, you can also hear us on 1035 Medium Wave. 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Starting off with two beautiful back-to-back tracks from the hit film Judai, Raat Ko Neend Aati Nahi. Exactly, that's what's been happening with me. And then from the film Ilzam, Pehle Pehle Pyar Ki. Well, it's not because of Pehle Pehle Pyar Ki, it's just, let's just say, I need more sleep. I do. This weekend I rested so much, but I felt like I didn't sleep enough. On Saturday, I don't know how, I ended up having an afternoon nap. How the afternoon nap happened, I don't know. I was watching TV and suddenly I knocked out. I woke up 2 hours late and I thought, oh my God, it's 5 o'clock in the afternoon. What am I doing? Had no idea. But it happens. Ho jata hai. Anyway, do let me know how your weekend was. What did you do? What did you get up to? And it's the start of the school holidays for the kids, right?
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1: Anyone see the match last night? I did, actually. I had a commentator with me as well, my nanny. She was commentating throughout the whole of the match, which was quite funny. Very disappointed in the way Argentina behaved on the pitch. I have to say, I felt like they were bullies. That's my own opinion. But well done. Congratulations to Spain, who did extremely well and got through the final, and they have won the World Cup. From the hit film Caravan up next.

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2: Good morning, this is Cameron McGarvey here. Starting in Crystal Palace, the A214 Westow Hill. We've got the road blocked there due to emergency gas repairs from Westow Street to Woodland Road and diversion operation for various bus routes as well. A312, the parkway at Cranford, we've got traffic queuing in the roadworks at the A4 Bath Road at the Jolly Wagoners roundabout. Very busy there this morning. Public transport wise, Metropolitan Line, we've got cancellations and severe delays reported there this morning, and due to engineering works, the District Line and Piccadilly Line still not stopping at Barnes Court this morning. That's your traffic and travel.
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0: What a classic! Fir Wahi Dil Laya Hoon, Mohammed Rafi in the vocals. Good morning, 6:31 is the time.
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0: Well, it's a really important day in the UK today, as the iPaper has confirmed that Andrew Burnham will promise a fresh package to ease the cost of living crisis in his first speech as Prime Minister. Energy bill and bus fare caps are among potential new measures, according to the newspaper. On The Times this morning, Andrew Burnham will today offer people tangible improvements to help with the cost of living as the first step in a 10-year plan to rewire Britain's economy. On The Daily Mail, polling for The Daily Mail shows that outside of Manchester, many question Andy Burnham's right to be Prime Minister after his coronation, according to the newspaper. In the southeast of England, 24% believe his rise to power, having only returned to the Commons a month ago, has been legitimate compared with 40% who say it was not. On The Sun, Andy Burnham enters number 10 today, with chaos already engulfing the crucial issue of oil and gas drilling. On The Daily Telegraph, Andy Burnham is poised to extend the reach of the state with the National Lottery among his proposed targets for a campaign of nationalisations. On The Guardian, Andy Burnham will warn today that Britain must be honest about the challenges it faces, with the Labour leader set to make appointments this afternoon. On The Daily Mirror, Andy Burnham will promise to give Britain more breathing space on the cost of living in his first speech as Prime Minister. On The Daily Express, Andy Burnham enters Downing Street today without either a plan for government or a mandate for raising taxes, Kemi Badenoch has warned. And on The Financial Times, Andy Burnham will enter Downing Street today with a plan to turn number 10 into a beefed-up control centre. On The Metro, something a little different. England's footballers touched down in Birmingham hours after beating France 6-4 in the bronze final in Miami. As they arrived, Sir Keir Starmer was preparing for today's transfer of power to Andy Burnham, who was mayor of Manchester when the Three Lions flew out on 1st of June. That's the latest on the tabloids. Let's get back to the music.
1: Yeah.
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0: And what a classic from the film Masoom, Abhijit Bhattacharya and Sadhana Sargam on the vocals. 6:34 is the time. Wakey, wakey, rise and shine. Like a Radio Network.

0: Greater London. This is Cardinal on Breakfast. Leica Gold, traffic and travel.
1: Good morning, this is Cameron McGarvey here. Starting at Crystal Palace, A214 Westdale Hill. We've got that blocked on the eastbound stretch from Westdale Street to Woodland Road. That's with emergency gas repairs this morning. A13 into town at Beckton. We've got a broken down lorry partially blocking the carriageway at the North Circular Beckton roundabout and already seeing congestion to the Movers Lane underpass in Barking. A13 westbound at Dagenham, already looking fairly slow from Raynham to Barking and the Lodge Avenue flyover, travel time there of around 20 minutes. And Metropolitan line, we've got cancellations and severe delays and points failure, no service on the Bakerloo line.
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0: One of my favorites of Hemla tha. Such a beautiful one from the film Makkiyon Ki Jharokon se. Aur usse pehle film Love Story se aapne suna, teri yaad aa rahi hai. It's 5:07. Good morning.
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1: The top stories this hour. Andy Burnham will pledge to restore confidence in the government when he becomes Prime Minister later today. After meeting the King at Buckingham Palace, the new Labour leader will lay out his domestic priorities in his first speech from Downing Street. He's expected to say that Britain must be honest about the challenges it faces. Last week, Mr. Burnham vowed to be a Prime Minister for the North, South, East and West.
2: The same challenges can be found in the South West as the North West, or in East Anglia as the North East. And this is the moment to speak for all parts of the country.
1: Spain have won the World Cup final, defeating Argentina 1-0 in extra time. Ferran Torres got the goal, striking in the 106th minute. Joe Rawson watched them lift the trophy in New Jersey.
3: Captain Rodri, who grasps it in his hands and faces his teammates before lifting it.
1: The US military says it's wrapped up a ninth consecutive night of airstrikes on Iran. It claims to have hit missile and drone launch sites, as well as command centres. The attack comes after two US service personnel were killed by Iranian missiles and drones in Jordan on Friday. A grass fire has broken out at Arthur's Seat in Edinburgh. It's the second large fire of its kind in the area in the last 3 months. No injuries have been reported. Average chief executive salaries at some of Britain's biggest companies are around 130 times higher than a typical worker's. A think tank says it's the widest gap in 8 years. And The Odyssey has given Sir Christopher Nolan his biggest box office debut, taking in just short of £200 million in its opening weekend. The UK and Ireland was the film's top market, with every screening at London's IMAX cinema selling out. From Sky News, I'm Imani Rana.
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6: Good morning in London Town and in the Midlands. Temperatures are increasing to 25 degrees Celsius. Sunny intervals throughout the day, a bit cooler than yesterday, but a nice, beautiful breeze throughout the day, so do enjoy it.
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6: Kajal. 3 minutes past seven is the time. Wakey, wakey, rise and shine. A very good morning. It is Kajal in the second hour of the breakfast show here at Leica Golden, Leica Radio Midlands, bringing the best of music, nostalgia, and of course, top stories and our new continuous feature, Bollywood Flashback.
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0: And that's how we continue the Monday morning breakfast show here at Leica Gold and Leica Radio Midlands. There's a bit of many pyar kiya. Kyun nahi kiya? Kyun kiya?
1: Gold Breakfast with Kajol.
0: Quarter past seven is the time. Wakey, wakey, rise and shine. Good morning, Kajol with you till 10 o'clock on the breakfast show, Leica Gold and Leica Radio Midlands. Starting off with Khalnayak Choli Ki Piche Kya Hai, and then of course continuing with the title track Maine Pyar Kiya. Kyun kiya pata nahi, lekin kiya to sahi. Or no regrets there at all. Not at all. How you doing? Hope you're keeping well. Thank you for all your lovely messages coming through this morning. We've been acknowledging Spain and celebrating them and congratulating them on their win on the World Cup final yesterday. It was a bit of I'm going to say it very openly, a very trashy game yesterday. I've never ever liked Argentina. I've never have liked them. I had a feeling they were going to win though yesterday, but I'm glad it was Spain. I felt Argentina were a bit aggressive, bit of a bully, you know, all that put together. Good morning to Prakash, Sumaya, Arun from Leicester. Niranjan, good morning to you. Pommy, number ending in 003. Nalini, Deepa, good morning to you. You keep asking for a song, but you don't say what song. So it's a bit difficult. And Inderjit Thakur, good morning. And Girish says, I'm very happy that my team Spain won the World Cup. Yep, we are happy for you too. In the sweepstake here at Leica Radio Network, Vish Bhatnagar has won the World Cup. So well done to Vish Bhatnagar. Does that mean he has a day off today? No, it means that he treats us for dinner. Shanta Mokshi, good morning to you as well. And Mahesh is excited because he has 5 days left for his daughter's wedding. Oh, bless him. Divya from Harrow, good morning to you. And Imran, a number ending in 431. Nirmala as well, thank you for your messages this morning. I do have Bollywood flashback coming up, and I think you'll get this one. I don't really think I need to give any hints, but anyways, let's do it.
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0: See, that's absolutely loving the fact that Spain has won. 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And Inderjit Thakur was the first one to give the right answer for Bollywood flashback. 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
2: Good morning, this is Cameron McGarvey here. We'll start at Wandsworth in the A218 Buckhold Road southbound. We've got emergency repairs taking place. The road's closed actually from Wandsworth High Street to Broomhill Road, and a diversion in operation for a number of bus routes as well. Beckton, good news, A13, that earlier accident now being cleared just at the Beckton roundabout, and the previous congestion to Marshway and Dagenham has now cleared as well. So good news there this morning. Elsewhere to your public transport, we've got cancellations and severe delays reported on the Metropolitan line. Bakerloo line now up and running again after early difficulties. That's your traffic and travel.
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0: What a classic of Mukesh you heard from the hit film Sangam on The Breakfast Show. 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
0: Very quickly, Andy Burnham will promise to give people more breathing room when he gives his first speech as Prime Minister outside number 10 today. He's expected to say he's acutely conscious of the UK's high turnover of Prime Ministers and that politics need to be more stable and responsible. So Andy Burnham will officially replace Sir Keir Starmer and become the UK's 59th Prime Minister and 7th in 10 years today, following a meeting with King Charles. Also, the trending news, the lenders to Thames Water are preparing a legal challenge in a case a Burnham-led government attempts to nationalise the UK's biggest water company. Sir Burnham has previously said he wants to see greater public control of the water and energy sectors and has called for Thames Water to be nationalised. Also, the EU's new border system has nearly tripled the time it's taking for Brits to get through passport control, even after improvements have been made. It comes as Ryanair has warned passengers travelling to Europe this summer to prepare for extended waits. Border police at Portugal's Faro Airport has said the entry-exit technology suffered from bugs, but insisted any queues would go down quickly. And of course, sports this morning. We're all excited and happy to, of course, announce that Spain won against Argentina, scoring 1-0 at the World Cup final yesterday. So brilliantly done, finally as well. And congratulations again to Spain. Bollywood flashback coming up, but first...
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0: See, I found that quite obsessive, love. Too obsessive for me. Work it out. Tell me.

0: not a classic. That is Lata Ji on the vocals with Ek Mehel Ho Sapna. Sapno Ka, sorry, and you heard it here on The Breakfast Show. 10 minutes to 8 is the time. Good morning.
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0: In Bollywood flashback this week, I've got to say well done. Sorry, today, not this week. I've got to say well done to Intishab Giddish, Niranjan, Naila, number ending in 3, 2, 1, Manoj. Good morning to Rekha. And oh, another one. Good morning from Mumba? Or do you mean by Mombasa? Rekha and Kirit Manik saying hello to all the listeners. Harry, good morning to you. Got the answer right. And Arun Bhai from Leicester's got it right as well. Amit has got it right. Naila. Neelam's got it right. And Surbi, you've got the answer right as well. Today's Bollywood flashback is, of course, the not-so-hit film. It was a remake of a 1986 Pakistani movie, Bekarar. And this particular Bollywood film starred Aamir Khan, Madhuri Dixit and Jainendra. And released on this day in 1990 with music composed by Anand Milan, it is, of course, Deewana Mujhsa Nahi.
1: Like a Gold, traffic and travel.
2: Good morning, this is Cameron McGarvey here. Starting at South Ruislip, we've got the 840 on the Western Avenue. We've got an accident partially blocking the road just after the Polish War Memorial. Congestion back to Hillingdon with onlookers opposite as well. Stop-start traffic, very, very busy this morning. Wandsworth and Buckhold Road at A218. Still got traffic taking turns both directions due to emergency gas repairs. And then the North Acton Park Royal Road, that's also blocked around the Gypsy Corner, again with an accident there, tailing back past Acton Cemetery, so do factor in some extra time. That's your traffic and travel.
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1: The top stories this hour. Andy Burnham's to use his first speech as Prime Minister to promise more breathing room on the cost of living and more stable and responsible politics. The new Labour leader replaces Sir Keir Starmer in Downing Street just over a month after being sworn in as an MP. Our political correspondent Rob Powell says the reports of support for oil and gas drilling in the North Sea have been welcomed by Donald Trump.
2: Yes, there has been signals of maybe speeding up drilling on existing sites, but actually the briefing over the last 24 hours or so has been more emphasising that the 2024 election manifesto commitment not to hand out new licences stands.
1: Tory leader Kemi Badenoch claims he's entering office without a clear plan. Spain have cemented their status as the number one ranked team by winning the World Cup with a 1-0 victory over 10-man Argentina after extra time. Former Manchester City forward Ferran Torres scored the only goal in the 106th minute in a bad-tempered final in New Jersey. Defender Mark Cucurella says they were worthy winners.
3: I think these last two games we play an amazing football. We dominate both games. We create a lot of chances. We control the game. We concede nothing. So I think we play an amazing football. We deserve this trophy.
1: A lawyer for Andrew and Tristan Tate claims the brothers are being held in solitary confinement in Miami after being arrested on a UK extradition request over rape and trafficking charges. Both men have consistently denied similar allegations. Iran's Revolutionary Guards claim two oil tankers have exploded after coming under fire in the Strait of Hormuz. It's as the US military's confirmed it's launched airstrikes for a ninth night in a row. Profit warnings from travel and leisure firms here have hit their highest level for nearly 4 years. It's because of the Iran war hitting bookings and meaning costs jumping for many. And the 1975 frontman Matty Healy and model Gabriette have tied the knot. The couple officially got married on Saturday in LA. From Sky News, I'm Imani Rana.
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5: Good morning in London town and in the Midlands. Temperatures are increasing to 25 degrees Celsius. A nice warm day today. A bit cooler than we had last week, but a nice refreshing day. So make sure you enjoy the beautiful weather, whichever city you're in.
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0: And that's how we continue the breakfast show on a Monday morning here at Leica Gold and Leica Radio Midlands. What a classic. Hamse Chiteri Payal from the film Ganwar aur usse pehle film Ramlakhan se, the title track. Good morning, 13 minutes past 8 is the time. Hello, hello, hello.
1: Gold Breakfast with Kajal.
0: What a classic to start off with. In fact, two back-to-back classics. And we've got more of that coming up here on The Breakfast Show. Also reminding you this morning, we've got our new Listener of the Week. And she's got a really, really, really amazing collection of songs that we'll be playing throughout the week here at 8:45-ish on The Breakfast Show. So listen out for our Listener of the Week. She's, I don't know, she said in her playlist. I actually really like it. I love it so much. I can't wait to play it. But anyways, apart from that, after 9 o'clock, we've got our new artist of the week, and it's Hema Malini. That's right, Hema Malini, and we'll talk more about that later on. Also this morning, summer holidays have started, right? I know, I get it. So you're probably wondering, right, what do we do here? It's the start of a lot of things. Also, the first day of our new Prime Minister, Andrew Burnham, who's been joking about what he'd ban if he ever got the chance to become a Prime Minister. Well, we'll find out today, won't we? But hey, look, as it's Monday morning and kids are at home and you're thinking, oh my gosh, what am I going to do? Let me give you a treat this morning. You know what I'm going to do for you right now? I'm going to do this.
1: It's competition time.
0: Yeah, I thought, why not? 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First of all, let me just remind you that every event which we, of course, advertise here on The Breakfast Show or any of the shows, like a radio network, are always exclusive radio partners. 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Your tickets will be emailed across. So please provide valid email address. And of course, terms and conditions apply. We cannot transfer these tickets to anybody else. You will be the winner only. So what do you need to do? Well, for your chance to win a pair of tickets to go and see the Prince of Ghazal, Ranjit Rajwara, all you need to do is send in one word with your email address and your name. And that word is Ghazal to this number now.
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0: And of course, before that, we have
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0: All that happening on this hour, but for now,
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0: And it's a classic from the hit film Haseena Maan Jayegi. I think I have, actually. Maan Gaye Main. Maan Gaye.

0: What a classic from the hit film Dawa, which I think was released on 18th of July. Was it 18th of July or 19th of July? 1997. And this was a super duper hit as well. And it starred, if I'm not mistaken, I can't remember this film though. That's the annoying part. I just can't remember it. Akshay Kumar, that's it. Akshay Kumar, Ravina Tandon, and released on 18th of July 1997 with music composed by Jatin Lalit. What a classic there you heard on The Breakfast Show. 8:32 is the time. Good morning.
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0: So we got a morning mantra coming up very, very shortly, and our new listener of the week. But first,
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0: I'd love you to watch this particular episode. 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You'll love this one. Catch this epic conversation with Donny Brasco, Bali Brumbert, Annika, Ruby Raza, Radio Vali, and Anissa Nasser. 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

You know, when we were kids, and I'm talking about like the late 80s and early 90s, summer holidays was a big thing for us. We already kind of knew what we were doing for our summer holidays. It was planned. My dad would take us away somewhere, whether it's a theme park or whether it was abroad, but we always went somewhere with him and even mum. And then if we weren't going away on holiday with our parents, then we would be sent to one of our relatives. And one of our relatives who I used to always go to was my Masi in Luton. It was like the norm for us. Every holiday we had to go to a house. But it's not because we had to, it's because we wanted to. And we loved it. We absolutely loved it. Our Masi would give us so much time. We would cook with her. She would take us shopping. And after every, your end of every holiday, she'd always buy us something. And I love that, about her. Yeah, because of the gifts, definitely. But also because spending time with her kids, she gave us the opportunity to allow us to babysit her children. See, the summer holidays are more than just a break from school. They're an opportunity to create memories that our children will carry with them for a lifetime. After months of studying, homework, and sticking to a routine, they deserve this time to relax, laugh, explore, and simply be children. Take a moment to slow down with them. Learn to understand their world because it changes every day. And while helping them understand yours, they may not always remember the toys they had or the places they visited, but they'll always remember the time you gave them, the conversations you shared, and how loved it, you know, how loved they felt. These precious moments won't ever last. Not forever anyway. One day they'll be grown up, they'll be building lives of their own, and these summer days will become cherished memories, just like mine and yours. So put the phone down, make time for adventures, big or small. Laugh a little louder and treasure every moment. Because childhood passes in the blink of an eye. But the memories you create together will last a lifetime. So make sure you do this. Make the most of summer holidays. So you can look back, and even your children can look back, or your grandchildren can look back and say, you know what? I had the best summer holiday. I spent so much time with my mom, dad, and my grandparents. The best summer holidays. Because that's what's really important. Creating memories with your loved ones before they grow up so quickly.

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0: What a classic, and that's chosen by our listener of the week. That's Sejal, who of course has sent her playlist through. If you'd like to become listener of the week, all you need to do is send me a WhatsApp message saying, "Hey Kaj, I'd like to become listener of the week," and you never know, it could be you next week. All you need to do is send me a WhatsApp right now.
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4: Good morning, Cameron McGarver here. First of all, to Wandsworth and the A218 Buckhold Road. Still got traffic taking turns in both directions between Neville Gill Close and Broomhill Road as a result of emergency gas repairs, and temporary traffic lights remain in place. South Ruislip, the A40 Western Avenue, still partially blocked and stop-start traffic-wise just after the Polish War Memorial. That's due to an accident. Elsewhere, to the A406 North Circular at Acton, we've got one lane blocked at Gunnersbay Park. Again, that's with an accident there. And tube-wise, Metropolitan Line cancellations and severe delays. That's your latest traffic and travel.
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1: The top stories this hour. Andy Burnham is just a few hours away from becoming the UK's seventh Prime Minister in just over a decade. He's expected to promise more stable and responsible governance while offering breathing room over the cost of living. But critics say the ex-Greater Manchester Mayor hasn't put himself or his views forward for scrutiny. Becca Hudson is Editor-in-Chief of The News Movement, a social-first outlet aimed at younger audiences.
2: Sitting down with Gary Lineker is probably great for sort of social media, but in terms of sort of scrutiny, I think it has been sort of slightly disappointing that journalists haven't had access to him, because unless you're a sort of political wonk or with a great memory, you know, you don't know a ton about Andy Burnham.
1: Spain supporters are continuing to celebrate a second World Cup title. The 2010 winners needed extra time to get a 1-0 victory against 10-man Argentina in the final. These fans in New Jersey were elated.
3: My daughter was born the day I got married, and Spain winning this year in New York. I love it.
4: Oh my God, that was so amazing. We're so happy about it.
5: I'm feeling great. Vamos! Vamos, España!
1: Crews are still battling a fire that broke out yesterday at Arthur's Seat in Edinburgh. Scotland's fire service was called just after 6:30 last night. Officials say no one has been injured. It's the second large grass fire in the area in the last 3 months. The US says strikes on Iran will carry on for as long as the country's military continues to target vessels passing through the Strait of Hormuz. There's now been 9 consecutive nights of attacks on Iran. It's after 2 US service personnel were killed by Iranian missiles and drones in Jordan on Friday. Ryanair says some fares are looking a bit cheaper than last year, with the Iran war making people think twice about booking. The airline made around £460 million in profit over the last 3 months, less than expected. And Gary Lineker's The Rest Is Football podcast is returning to Netflix for the new Premier League season. It recently debuted on the platform for World Cup coverage. From Sky News, I'm Imani Rana.
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6: Hi, Anan. 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
8: Good morning. In London town, temperatures are increasing to 25 degrees Celsius, a warm, nice, breezy day, and the same in the Midlands with a lovely breeze throughout the day. So make the most of it and stay hydrated.
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1: 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Starting off with two beautiful back-to-back songs, Phool Aur Angaar, Chori Chori Dil Tera, and then followed by Chandani, Parvat Se Kali Ghata Takrai. What a classic that is. A quick update this morning. As you are aware, Andy Burnham will become the UK's Prime Minister today, replacing Keir Starmer. And Sir Keir Starmer will deliver his final address as Prime Minister later this morning before he and Andy Burnham visit King Charles in Buckingham Palace. You'll, of course, be updated here throughout the day at Leica Radio Network. Now, don't forget, we did have a competition before 9 o'clock.
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1: 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And it takes place at Harrow Arts Centre, Thursday, 30th of July at 7pm. And I thought, well, as it is summer holidays and I know you've got the responsibilities of the kids now, I thought you might deserve a bit of a break. I think you do. I'm giving away a pair of tickets. I asked you to send in the word Ghazal and be available on Thursday, 30th of July at 7pm at Harrow Arts Centre. 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I hate doing this. I've got to find one winner. There's so many of you who've taken part this morning, but only one winner.
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0: Like a gold, traffic and travel.
2: Good morning, this is Cameron McGarvey here. South Ruislip, the A40 Western Avenue, still got stop-start traffic just after the Polish War Memorial as a result of an accident. Severe delays there this morning, congestion to Greenford and onlookers opposite back past Hillingdon as well. M25 anti-clockwise, traffic looking very heavy. Travel time of 25 minutes from the M40 to junction 15 for the M4. And then in Wandsworth, Buckhold Road, still got traffic taking turns there with emergency gas repairs. Temporary traffic lights still in place. And cancellations and severe delays reported on the Metropolitan Line. That's your latest traffic and travel.
0: Like a gold.

0: Yeah, that's me dancing in the background, by the way. Mohammed Rafi and, of course, Asha Bhosle on the vocals from the hit film Khandan. Like a gold. It's 9:30. Good morning. I've got some really good news to share with you. Pretty early to share as well. But hey, always be prepared for these big, massive events that we have. Like a Radio Network, I'm proud again to announce that is the exclusive radio partner for Diwali Story. It's the musical that sold out the Royal Albert Hall and now arrives at the OVO Wembley Arena on Sunday, 27th of September. It's a student pre-show which takes place from 5 p.m. to 5:45 p.m. and then the actual main event from 6:15 p.m. to 9:30 p.m. So you've got to watch this. Created by Sanathan Events founder Nitin Palan MBE and featuring choreography from the Bollywood Dance School team, the English language production brings the Ramayan to life with four chapters, a bespoke seven-song soundtrack and a full international cast. For more details, visit DiwaliStory.com. That's something not to miss out. Honestly, telling you hand on my heart, you still got about 2 months to go, but tickets will be sold out before then, so make sure you do book yours. Very good morning to so many of you. We've got Hansa. Thank you for your message this morning. That song, which you'd like me to play, has already been played. I don't know how and when, but it's been played this week so far. Kanwal, good morning to you as well. Anand, Seher, Minaksi, Aruna, Sapna from Sweden and Jasmine and Osman. Thank you so much for your lovely messages coming through this morning. And Manu from North Hull as well. Right, we've got our Artist of the Week coming up. We've got a lovely track for Hema Malini. But first... Like a
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0: Hema Malini Dharmendra Deol, born in October of 1948, the Indian actress, director, producer and politician who is currently serving as a member of the Lok Sabha from the Bharat Janata Party, representing Mathura since 2014, has been a member of the Raj Sabha from 2011 to 2012. In the Bollywood industry, though, she is known for her work in Hindi film, starring in both comic and dramatic roles, and is one of the most popular and successful leading actresses of mainstream Hindi cinema. There are so many notable roles of Hema Malini, but the one I absolutely love of hers was definitely from the film Sholay. And Neil kindly has sent me a track which I believe does, of course, portray the beautiful Basanti. Hema Malini. And only Hema Malini could pull off Basanti in Sholay. I think you'll agree with me there. What a beautiful track. So let's celebrate our Artist of the Week here at Leica Radio Network, Hema Malini. Good morning.

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0: What a classic. Alka Yagnik, Mukul Agarwal on the vocals. I love this one. Sapne Sanjay in case the name of the film. And you heard it here on The Breakfast Show. Good morning. 9:47 is the time. Like a
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0: 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Ravi Sharma is up next. This is Kajal signing out. Good morning.

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1: The top stories this hour. Andy Burnham's becoming the seventh Prime Minister in just over a decade, with a promise to offer breathing room on the cost of living. Sir Keir Starmer will formally offer his resignation to the King before his replacement enters Downing Street. Sacha Lord's Greater Manchester's nighttime advisor and quit Labour over the Treasury's economic policies. He's rejoined and is hopeful.
2: What Rachel Reeves did to my industry was completely unforgivable. I honestly believe we've now got the right PM. This is someone who I've known for a decade, as someone I've worked very closely with. You know, his big thing is how does he help the smaller independents? How does he get the high streets back up and running again?
1: But critics claim he's not put himself forward for scrutiny. Spain got the better of Argentina's spoiling tactics to clinch a 1-0 victory after extra time and win their second World Cup. The 2010 champions added to their European Championship title from 2 years ago. 19-year-old Lamine Yamal has become the youngest player to win both tournaments. Tottenham defender Pedro Porro says the teenager is an incredible talent.
3: I think the most important for him now is congratulations to say to him, because it's young boy. I win the World Cup today. I think the best moment in my life, in the life for him.
1: Crews remain at the scene of a fire at Arthur's Seat in Edinburgh. It was first reported just before 7 last night. Ryanair's profits have fallen, with ticket prices down and fuel costs up. Takings after tax dropped to £457 million in the 3 months to the end of June. A lawyer for Andrew and Tristan Tate claims the brothers are being held in solitary confinement in Miami after being arrested on a UK extradition request over rape and trafficking charges. Both men have denied similar allegations. And back to the football, where Shakira and Madonna were among stars entertaining fans in the World Cup final halftime show designed to emulate the Super Bowl. Tom Cruise had a role in the closing ceremony before kickoff alongside Post Malone. From Sky News, I'm Imani Rana.
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5: Very good morning. 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
1: Across Greater London, this is Leica Gold, 10:35 AM, DAB and online, a part of the Leica Radio Network.
2: The top stories this hour. The Conservative leader says Andy Burnham is becoming Prime Minister without a clear plan for the UK's biggest problems. Sir Keir Starmer travels to Buckingham Palace this morning to formally offer the King his resignation. His Majesty will then invite Mr Burnham to form a new government. Senior Tory Alex Burghardt says the new PM has to work out how to pay for some expensive promises already.
3: It will struggle to borrow more because the cost of borrowing is now very, very high. Or, as I say, he can cut costs. That means deciding what you're not going to do less of in government. We haven't heard anything on that score from him at all yet.
2: Detectives have until the end of today to question a man on suspicion of murdering former MP Anne Widdecombe. A 28-year-old was arrested in South Yorkshire earlier this month. The US says strikes on Iran will carry on for as long as the country's military continues to target vessels passing through the Strait of Hormuz. It's now been 9 nights of attacks in a row after 2 US service personnel were killed by Iranian missiles and drones in Jordan on Friday. Spain have added the World Cup to their European Championship triumph of 2 years ago after getting past Argentina 1-0 in extra time in the final. It's the second time they've won the tournament following their 2010 success. Spain's head coach, Luis de la Fuente, says his players deserve huge credit.
4: It is pride, satisfaction and recognition of wonderful people, exceptional footballers. I repeat, a group of people destined to make history and with whom I insist it is an honour to work.
2: Crews tackling a fire at Arthur's Seat in Edinburgh are expected to remain on site for a couple of days. 6 fire engines were trying to put out the flames from early this morning. And the 1975 frontman Matty Healy and model Gabriette have tied the knot. They announced their engagement in 2024 after dating for 9 months. From Sky News, I'm Imani Rana.
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2: Top stories this hour. Sir Keir Starmer says his work is done as he leaves Downing Street for the final time. He walked out to applause and hand in hand with his wife.
3: Thank you.
2: Members of his staff and ministers gathered in the sunshine either side of Number 10 to hear his farewell, which he used to reflect on his work on immigration and reducing poverty.
3: The most humbling aspect of this job is the front row seat you get to witness the greatest things of this country in action. To see every day immeasurable acts of resolve, grit, decency and compassion.
2: Our political editor Beth Rigby says he's left on a high.
4: The sadness really of that announcement of the resignation, the near tears. He was determined to have something very different here today. That was a celebration.
2: Sir Keir then headed to Buckingham Palace to formally resign to the King. Andy Burnham's being invited to form a new government and we'll hear from him shortly. Critics claim the incoming PM's entering office without a clear plan. Mr Burnham's promised to give the public breathing room over the cost of living. Shortly before the speeches, Prisons Minister Lord Timpson resigned. Elsewhere, Argentina's head coach left a press conference in tears after losing to Spain 1-0 in the World Cup final.
5: Se vuelve a formar. Y me duele el alma. Lo siento.
2: Lionel Scaloni's words translate to, "It hurts my soul. I'm sorry." Elsewhere, a fire is burning at Arthur's Seat in Edinburgh for the second time in 3 months. No injuries have been reported. And J.D. Vance has become the first sitting U.S. vice president to welcome a baby in more than 150 years. His wife's given birth to a son, their fourth child. From Sky News, I'm Imani Rana.
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0: Well, very good afternoon to you. This afternoon will be dry and warm. There will be a mixture of patchy clouds moving in from the north along with sunny spells. Maximum temperature 24 degrees Celsius, gentle breeze, and by minimum temperature going down to 14 degrees today.
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1: The top stories this hour. Andy Burnham is the UK's new Prime Minister. He's been to Buckingham Palace in the last hour, where the King invited him to form a government. As the new PM was doing that, guests were arriving in Downing Street ahead of his first speech in his new role. Earlier, Keir Starmer formally resigned. Outside Number 10, he gave a speech surrounded by family, friends and colleagues.
2: Our enemies will stop at nothing to divide us. It is vital that we remember the greatness of the Britain all around us, that we can change our country for the better, and we can unite different people under our common flag if we don't succumb to that division.
1: One of his closest allies, Attorney General Lord Hermer, said it was emotional to watch him depart. Sir Keir Starmer said his work was done and the country is stronger and fairer before setting off for the formalities at the palace. It all means Andy Burnham, who only became an MP 5 weeks ago, has the keys to Number 10. The Conservative leader says he gets the top job without a clear plan for the UK's biggest problems. Senior Tory Alex Burghardt says the new PM has to work out how to pay for some expensive promises already.
3: It will struggle to borrow more because the cost of borrowing is now very, very high. Or, as I say, he can cut costs. That means deciding what you're not going to do less of in government. We haven't heard anything on that score from him at all yet.
1: Later, Mr. Burnham's expected to tell us who'll be in his cabinet. Lord James Timpson has become the first minister to resign from government ahead of those decisions. And to sport now, where Spain supporters are continuing to celebrate a second World Cup title. It added another star to their football shirts after the team's first win back in 2010. Former Manchester City forward Ferran Torres scored the only goal in the 106th minute, which was extra time, in a bad-tempered final in New Jersey. Argentina were down to 10 men before that extra time. From Sky News, I'm Imani Brana.
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5: And a good afternoon to you. The temperatures look quite pleasant. It's 24 Celsius in the London area and one notch higher in the Midlands. 25 Celsius is the maximum temperatures in the Midlands. And this afternoon is going to be very pleasant. It'll be dry and warm, and there'll be a mixture of patchy cloud moving in from the north, along with sunny spells.
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0: And next hour, this is the famous Elvis Presley song, as everybody knows, and I don't have to spell it out. But then next hour we are doing Geeta Dutt. Geeta Dutt mein maine alag alag music directors jinke liye Geeta Dutt ne gaya wo pesh karunga. Sunte rahiyega. It is 54th death anniversary of Geeta Dutt.
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2: The top stories this hour. Andy Burnham is now officially the Prime Minister after being asked to form a government by the King during a reception at Buckingham Palace. During his first speech as PM, he set out his priorities, including easing the cost of living.
3: That work starts now. I will soon go through that door behind me and issue my first instruction to end rough sleeping in our country.
2: Sir Keir Starmer's former communications director, James Lyons, says the new Prime Minister's focusing on the right issues.
4: He needs to get cracking right now on the public's number one priority, which is cost of living. So the homeless initiative will be very widely welcomed today. But let's be clear, at the time of the next general election, it will be whether or not people feel better off across this country that he'll be judged on.
2: Sir Keir, who formally resigned earlier outside Number 10, said he leaves the country stronger and fairer.
5: The most humbling aspect of this job is the front row seat you get to witness the greatest things of this country in action. To see every day immeasurable acts of resolve, grit, decency and compassion.
2: Mr. Burnham said he'll unveil a 10-year plan later this year, but warned the changes can't be done overnight. The MP for Makerfield's critic says he has so far escaped proper scrutiny and takes office without a clear plan. A new-look cabinet will be announced today with continued speculation over who will become Chancellor. Mr. Burnham will speak to world leaders later, including Ukraine's President Volodymyr Zelensky, to reassure him the UK will stand with his country. And in other news, 19-year-old Lamine Yamal has become the youngest player to win both the European Championship and the World Cup. Spain beat Argentina 1-0 in the final in New York last night, taking the trophy for only the second time. From Sky News, I'm Fader Silver.
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0: With maximum temperatures 24 Celsius in London and a notch higher in the Midlands area, 25 Celsius maximum temperatures this afternoon, dry and warm. It'll be a mixture of patchy cloud moving in from the north, along with sunny spells. Stay hydrated.
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0: 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We are remembering none other than the great name Geeta Dutt. Geeta Dutt, Geeta Ghosh Roy. And it's her 54th death anniversary. 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

let me come to the point here. She was born on 23rd November 1930 in Faridpur, which is now in Bangladesh. Geeta Ghosh Roy Chaudhary, in Kapura Naam. And she passed away on 20th of July 1972. Hence, we are remembering her on her 54th death anniversary. Inke husband jo the, everybody knows, Gurudat ji, who got married 1953 mein and passed away. Gurudat ji passed away on in 1964, and she carried on from there with a very sad life. Active for 25 years, 1946 se lekar 1971 tak, 1200 Hindi film gaane, uske ilawa Bengali classical to maine zikri nahi kiya, non-filmy gaane jo inhone gaye the non-film genre ke, a playback singer who 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Then he launched her in 1946, Umrthi 16 saal ki Geeta ki, in a mythological film, Bhakt Prahlad. K. Hanuman Prasad was the music director of the film, the same man who groomed and trained her. She was given 2 lines to sing for 2 songs. पर एक एक्सपीरियंस था ना, एक शुरुआत थी। शी मेट गुरुदत्त इन 1951 ड्यूरिंग अ रिकॉर्डिंग ऑफ सॉन्ग्स फॉर अ फिल्म बाजी, उम्र थी 21 साल की। शी मेट द डायरेक्टर हु वाज यंग एंड अपकमिंग, गुरुदत्त, फेल इन लव, हु वुडंट, ही वाज अ वेरी गुड लुकिंग मैन एंड शी वाज वेरी गुड लुकिंग टू। They got married on 26th of May 1953. Geeta ki umr thi 23 saal ki. They had 3 children. They were both very much in love then when they got married. Tarun, who was born in 1954. That's right. 1953 mein shaadi hui and 1954 mein Tarun ka janm hua, who passed away in 1985. Arun is the second son, who was born in 1956 and he passed away in 2014. Nina, the daughter, she was born in 1964. Now, disaster number 2. Gurudat was to launch Geeta, Abhi Geeta Dutt, as singing star in the first CinemaScope movie, Gauri. But the project was shelved just a few days after her first shoot. And disaster number 3, Gurudat was romantically involved with Wahida Rehman. Geeta Dutt took to drinking alcohol. The breakup affected her singing.

0: Thank you for your messages. I'm glad you're enjoying the tribute. The whole idea is to give you some different angle to look from. And this is in film Shart, music director Hemant Kumar with Geeta Dutt.
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And that's Madan Mohan giving music for film Bhai Bhai 1956. We are remembering Geeta Dutt on her 54th death anniversary.

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Atma in 1945.

0: Catena, the soul never dies, nor will Gita Dutt's voice. It will never die. Like a gold, remembers Gita Dutt.
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2: The top stories this hour. The new Prime Minister says his top priority in the job will be to end rough sleeping. Speaking at a homeless centre this morning, Andy Burnham says he managed a similar scheme as Greater Manchester Mayor.
3: We did bring people inside in the pandemic, and that's what I'm saying as I go into government today. We did it then, we can do it now, get the basics right, put a care for people at the heart of everything that we do.
2: During his first speech outside Downing Street, he pledged to devolve power away from London, saying he wants to win over voters who are fed up with politics. He'll unveil a 10-year plan later this year, but Reform UK's Robert Jenrick isn't sold on the vision.
4: What is he going to do to fix these problems? I don't think he knows. I don't think he has a plan in place. There are lots of divisions within his team and certainly within the Labour Party on the backbenches. All the while, the country is just going down and down and down.
2: Earlier, Sir Keir Starmer left Number 10, saying it was the privilege of his life to have served as Prime Minister. A new look cabinet will be announced shortly. Helen Miller, Director of the Institute for Fiscal Studies, shares her hopes for the future Chancellor.
5: Quite quickly, I think the Chancellor needs to set out a clear vision. If they want any hope of implementing serious policy this Parliament, they need to have other ministers and civil servants knowing exactly what they want to achieve so that they can pull in the right direction.
2: World leaders, including the EU's Ursula von der Leyen, Italy's Giorgia Meloni and Friedrich Merz from Germany, have all offered their congratulations to Mr. Burnham. The lifelong Everton fans been congratulated by the club, who say they're happy to see a toffee at number 10. And in other news, J.D. Vance has become the first sitting US vice president to welcome a baby in more than 150 years. His wife's given birth to a son. From Sky News, I'm Fader Silver.
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0: And looking at the weather in London, the temperatures will recede from 24 Celsius to 14 Celsius. And in the Midlands, it will recede from 25 Celsius to 12 Celsius. And tonight will be dry with a mixture of patchy cloud and clear spells for all.
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0: and wishing one wonderful lady who always listens to Laika Gold day in, day out. And that's Jyoti. 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
0: So I did mention all the films in which he got nominated. But you must be wondering, did he get Filmfare Awards? Of course he did. 1981 mein film Akrosh. He got a Filmfare Award for that. 1982 mein Chakra. 1983 mein Masoom. Then Aifa 2000. He got Sarfarosh film ke liye Best Negative Role ka award unko mila tha. 1987 mein Padma Shri. Fourth Highest Civilian Order. And in 2003 Padma Bhushan. That's the third highest civilian order. जी हाँ, एंड इन्होंने 1982 में गुजराती फिल्म नसीब नी बलिहारी, ही हैज एक्टेड इन इट. 1988 एन इंग्लिश इंस्पेक्टर घोटे. 2003 में द लीग ऑफ एक्स्ट्राऑर्डिनरी जेंटलमैन 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
4: This is Martin with your travel. It's slowing this afternoon on the A312 Church Road and Mandeville Road as you head from the White Hart roundabout to the Target roundabout and on to Northolt Station. The A4020 Uxbridge Road heavy between the Parkway and Southern Park. Queuing on the A406 North Circular Road southbound to the Hangar Lane Gyratory and the A316 Chertsey Road busy westbound from Twickenham Bridge to Hospital Bridge Road roundabout. To the Tube and severe delays on the Metropolitan Line between Moor Park and Chesham due to an earlier faulty train, and minor delays on the Central Line between North Acton and West Ruislip, between North Acton and Ealing Broadway, between Leytonstone and Hainault, and between Leytonstone and Epping due to cancellations. That's your latest traffic and travel.
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0: A song that was picturized or none other than Rajendra Kumar. That'll be the next song, Aaska Panchi. This one is from Pyar Ka Sagar.

0: गोपी महाराज आपके लिए।
1: Hey, this is Sandy Shah, and if you love your 40s and 50s music, then join me on Vintage Gold every weekend between 7 and 10 p.m. on Like a Gold. 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
1: The top stories this hour. Andy Burnham's officially been appointed to number 10.
2: I have just come from Buckingham Palace, where I have accepted His Majesty the King's invitation to form a government.
1: The UK's fifth Prime Minister in 4 years is promising to end homelessness and build more council homes. He'll also set out measures to address the cost of living tomorrow. Kate Bell from the Trades Union Congress says ordinary people need to be protected.
3: Of course, there will be difficult choices ahead to fund that support for the cost of living, to keep investing in our public services. But the new Prime Minister and indeed the new Chancellor need to make sure they're keeping that principle front of mind, taxing wealth, not work.
1: Mr. Burnham claims the government needs to be better as he looks to take power out of Whitehall and carry it into every postcode in the land. The Makerfield MP says a 10-year plan for Britain will be set out later this year as he begins to hire and fire ministers to form a fresh cabinet. Steve Reid's confirmed he's leaving as Housing Secretary. Mr. Burnham was greeted and embraced as he walked along Downing Street earlier, including by his mum. His predecessor, Sir Keir Starmer, delivered a farewell speech outside his now former residence.
4: The most humbling aspect of this job is the front row seat you get to witness the greatest things of this country in action. To see every day immeasurable acts of resolve, grit, decency, and compassion.
1: He says the country is stronger and fairer than when Labour took office. And in some other breaking news, former England manager and captain Kevin Keegan has died, aged 75. The double Ballon d'Or winner announced last month he'd been diagnosed with stage 4 cancer. He enjoyed a playing career with Scunthorpe, Liverpool, Hamburg, Southampton and Newcastle. From Sky News, I'm Faye De Silva.
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5: So having a quick look at the weather, it's been pretty warm today, not too bad. Tonight it's going to go down to 16 Celsius. Of course, it's going to remain dry. Tomorrow, looking at lows of 15, highs of 25. Good afternoon.
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5: And a very good afternoon to you. How are you? Hope you're really well. All footballed out, I presume. Thank you to BB. He's back again tomorrow between 1 and 4. As for now, it's myself, Sandy Shah, on the Gold Drive. Good afternoon to you.
0: Leica Gold. 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

Once again, good afternoon. How are you? Hope you're good. I've not heard that song in such a long time. Mukesh or Rafi Saab ke waas song from Do Jasus, which actually starred Rajinder Kumar and Raj Kapoor, if I recall, is a comedy. Yes, I do recall this. Didn't do very well, but this was a song just not heard for a while. So how are you all? I hope you're really all very well. Hope you've had a wonderful weekend. From what I gathered while I was doing Vintage Gold, was a majority of you, I could tell, were glued to the TV watching the footy.

0: coming as well this week on gold as well, which we'll tell you all about. So yes, that should prick up your ears and get your attention fully. Yes, there are a couple of competitions going, but I can't reveal anything now. But I know my colleagues are about to start running some, and I'll have one on drive time as well, or two in fact. So we've got a new artist of the week, Hema Malini. Look forward to that in the third hour. And of course, we've got Jude Waller coming up the next hour with lots of music. So thank you for all your messages right from the offset. Keep them coming in, and let's get on with the music.
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3: This is Martin with your travel. Slow on the A312 Church Road in Mandeville this afternoon from the White Hart roundabout to the Target roundabout and onto Northolt Station. The A4020 Uxbridge Road, heavy between the Parkway and Southall Park. Queuing on the A406 North Circular Road, both ways at the Hangar Lane Gyratory, and the A316 Chertsey Road still busy westbound as you head from Twickenham Bridge to Hospital Bridge Road roundabout. It's slowing on the A3 West Hill westbound around the A205 South Circular, coming from the one-way system. Finally, to the Tube, and severe delays this afternoon on the Metropolitan line between Moor Park and Chesham, and that's due to an earlier faulty train at Chesham.
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3: So I was reading about three different things at the same time there, which is why I totally lost my... See, I can't multitask, and I've told you this so many times. I just cannot do it. It's just, yeah, unable to do that. But, hey, let's do this, because I was planning to do this anyway. I'll forget this, the speech I was about to give you. Rather do this now.
1: Gold Drive with Sandy Shah.
3: So... let's have a look at some of the headlines. Of course, the first and foremost is we have a new Prime Minister. Andy Burnham has taken over. And one of the biggest changes already is that Rachel Reeves is out as the Chancellor as Burnham begins appointing top team. A top team will be announced very shortly and we'll give you updates, of course, and there'll be updates on the news as well. Other news, those of you talking about football, very, very sad news, and I'm saying this and I'm a United fan. Kevin Keegan, Liverpool footballer who managed England and Newcastle, has died at the age of 75. The former England captain manager revealed 7 weeks ago that he had been diagnosed with stage 4 cancer. So commiserations to his family, to him, all the fans of Liverpool. Yeah, he played for Liverpool, but had a lot of respect and time for Kevin Keegan. Ofcom has launched an investigation into Married at First Sight UK after complaints of sexual assaults. Prisons Minister Lord Timpson quits the government. Police have blocked thousands of cockroach protesters marching on India's parliament. And rare identical quadruplets have been born in Australia. Some good news there. Not sure if it's good news for the parents, but hey... So there's some of the headlines for you. But of course, the one that's dominating everything is the fact that we have a new Prime Minister, Andy Burnham. And let's see what changes are going to come from his cabinet. This is Drive Time with myself, Sandy Shah. I hope you're really good. Thank you for all your lovely messages. I will get back to all of you. Just in the midst of doing about four different things at the moment. But I will absolutely get back to you. I'm looking forward to the next time when we do our Jute Bola and lots of engagement with you, which is good. And of course, here you have all with the brand new artist of the week, the one and only Hema Malini.
1: 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WhatsApp message Like a Gold now on 0744 232323. 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
1: So it's quite amazing. It was mind-blowing what I was reading here earlier on, that how much money David Beckham made out of the World Cup. Apparently, he's been called the real winner of the World Cup. Brand experts estimated he earned nearly £20 million from ad deals during the tournament. He appeared in almost every ad break, popping up in campaigns for at least a dozen different companies, drinking a beer, ordering at a drive-thru, planting flowers, eating crisps, and even sorting out a super-fast Wi-Fi. The sports business director says Beckham is about as low-risk as it gets for advertisers, visible, trustworthy, and instant recognisable. Now, many people might be upset by that obscene wealth or whatever, but you know what? Kudos to him. Good to him. He's built it up. He's worked hard, made himself a name, keeps his head low, gets on with it. And yeah, I think he's... And I know it sounds very biased because he's an ex-player of my favourite team, but I think he's done well. I think he holds himself very well as well. So enjoy it, my friend. You so deserve it.
0: Gold Drive with Sandy Shah.
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1: A fabulous feel-good song. This is Always Under the Radar from a Rishi Kapoor film that didn't do too well, but what a fabulous song this is. Film ka naam hai Rishta Ho To Aisa, the late great Muhammad Aziz aur Shobha Joshi.

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1: So apparently Dave is officially the luckiest name out there. Dave's have notched up more than 1.3 million wins in the People's Postcode Lottery in the past 16 years, raking in 28 million worth of big cash prizes. John's were not far behind in the luckiest lotto winner, winners name league. They took home more than 1.2 million prizes, totaling nearly 27 million. The next most common winners' names were Paul, Susan, Michael. They obviously didn't do this survey in any Asian area of any sort anywhere, did they? No, didn't think so. None of our Desi names in there at all. And I was thinking there, sitting there, Dave Shah, does that work? No, it doesn't flow, does it? I think Sandy Shah flows better than Dave Shah. Dave Shah would sound really weird. I'm sure there are some Dave Shahs out there. So if I've just offended you, I do apologise. Well, I don't actually, because no offence meant. But it doesn't flow for me. Dave Shah, no. No point changing. I'm not going to win anything, so it's all good. Anyway, hope you're ready for the next hour. We're, you know, looking forward to it. I'm going to share two statements with you in the next hour. One of them is a complete lie. You need to tell me which one you think is a lie. And then I'm also really looking forward to Ye Yavor in the third hour with our brand new artist, Hema Malini. It was quite interesting, some of the songs I came up of hers when I was going through all her list of which ones to pick for you. So I wonder what I've picked for you tonight to kick it all off. We'll find out later on.
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4: This is Martin with your travel. Slow on the A312 Church Road and Mandeville Road from the White Hart roundabout to the Target roundabout and on to Northolt Station. The A4020 Uxbridge Road, heavy between the Parkway and Southall Park. It's queuing on the A406 North Circular Road in both directions at the Hangar Lane Jarretery and the A316 Chertsey Road, busy westbound from Twickenham Bridge to Hospital Bridge Road roundabout. Slow on the A3 West Hill northbound between Tibbetts Corner and Upper Richmond Road to the Tube and severe delays on the Metropolitan line due to an earlier faulty train at Chesham and cancellations, and severe delays between Acton Town and Heathrow Terminal 5 and between Acton Town and Heathrow Terminal 4 due to a problem with the signals. That's your latest traffic and travel.
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0: This is Leica Gold. After a sold-out show at the Royal Albert Hall, Diwali Story, The Journey of Ram, a musical, now comes to OVO Arena Wembley. Witness this spectacular live musical on Sunday, the 27th of September. A powerful stage retelling of the Ramayana. 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
2: So here we are, second hour of Drive, and time for me to tell you a lie. And you need to spot which one, what am I actually lying about? So here we are. So the first statement I'm going to share with you is, ants, Kirian, ants do not have lungs. They breathe through the side of their body. So ants do not have lungs. They breathe through holes on the side of their body. B, plants and animals can and will adapt to climate change. One of these is a complete lie. So very quickly, I'll repeat them to you. Ants do not have lungs. They breathe through holes on the side of their body. B, plants and animals can and will adapt to climate change. One of these is a lie, and I always ask you, do not fact check beforehand, otherwise no point taking part. Take part, find out the answer, then you can go away and fact check as much as you want and come back. Not a problem, I'm fine with that. Otherwise no point getting involved if you check up the answer before. So have a go, see how far you get and see what your answers are. What I do love about this is that I get an explanation back from a lot of people on why they think that is the answer, and I love reading that part of it. So yeah, stick an explanation on for all I want, for all you want to do. It would be great to hear it. So let me know what you think. What am I lying about?
0: WhatsApp message Like a Gold now on 07442 23 23 23. Gold Drive with Sandy Shah. 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
2: Well, that's quick. Somebody's already asked me to repeat the question, so I will. So the two statements are, and one of them is wrong and a lie, and you're telling me which one are you think I'm lying about. First one is, ants do not have lungs. They breathe through holes on the side of their body. B, plants and animals can and will adapt to climate change. What am I lying about?
0: 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Gold Drive with Sandy Shah. Like a Gold, traffic and travel.
3: This is Martin with your travel. Delays on the M4 this evening onto the elevated section eastbound from Junction 3 Hayes to Junction 2 Brentford. The A312 Church Road and Mandeville Road still slowing from the White Hart roundabout to the Target roundabout and on to North Holt Station. The A40-20 Uxbridge Road, heavy between the Parkway and Southall Park, and queuing on the A406 North Circular Road in both directions at the Hanger Lane gyratory. The A316 Chertsey Road, busy westbound from Twickenham Bridge to Hospital Bridge Road roundabout, and slow on the A3 West Hill northbound between Tibbetts Corner and Upper Richmond Road. To the Tube and severe delays on the Metropolitan line due to an earlier faulty train at Chesham and cancellations. Match latest, traffic and travel.
4: Hi Nan, we are having a brilliant time. 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
1: So thank you to all of you who very kindly took part in Jute Bola. So here we are. The two statements I shared with you were... Ants do not have lungs. They breathe through holes on the side of their body. Second statement was, plants and animals can and will adapt to climate change. So some of your answers were really interesting. Some of the, you gave your own description of why you think it was a lie. This is all based on the fact that you haven't looked these answers up yet. So I can tell you now what was a lie. Plants and animals cannot actually adopt to climate change. They will struggle or suffer, whatever, whichever way this goes, they go through the same predicaments as we do, so they can't. But ants do have lungs. Ants don't have lungs, and they do breathe through holes. They're called spiracles. You can go and fact check me as much as you want now, not a problem. But thank you to all of you. Hopefully that's got you ready for the next hour, because you know we've got a brand new artist of the week, and it's of course the, yeah, might as well use the cliche, everybody use it, the original dream girl, Hema Malini. And I've got two fabulous songs of hers ready for you to vote between. I will join you in the third and final hour of Drive on Like a Gold.
0: 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WhatsApp message Like a Gold now on 07444-232323. Like a Gold, traffic and travel.
4: This is Martin with your travel. Still got delays on the M4 this evening onto the elevated section eastbound as you head from Junction 3 Hayes to Junction 2 Brentford. A312 Church Road and Mandeville Road busy from the White Hart roundabout to the Target roundabout and on to North Holt Station. A4020 Uxbridge Road heavy between the Parkway and Southwell Park, and it continues to queue on the A406 North Circular Road. That's in both directions at the Hangerland Gyratory. A316 Chertsey Road heavy westbound from Twickenham Bridge to Hospital Bridge Road roundabout, and slow on the A3 West Hill northbound between Tibbetts Corner and Upper Richmond Road to the Tube, and severe delays on the Metropolitan line due to an earlier faulty train at Chesham and cancellations.
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1: The top stories this hour. Andy Burnham's entry into number 10 sees the exits of several current ministers. Rachel Reeves is out as Chancellor, while David Lammy's left as Justice Secretary and Deputy PM. Mr Burnham's forming his new top team as the UK's seventh Prime Minister in a decade, succeeding Sir Keir Starmer. These commuters in central London tell us what they think.
2: He seems like a nice man from what I've seen from his campaigns up in Manchester. I was a bit of a shame that Keir Starmer went. He seemed all right.
3: I feel like he's got quite a different take on things, so I'm interested.
4: It's a shame that it's not lasted so long for Keir, in that we need some stability. Well, hopefully Andy Byrne will bring that.
1: Standing outside his new home on Downing Street, Mr Burnham announced his first instruction is to end rough sleeping. He's also promising to tackle the cost of living. But the Makerfield MPs also warned the changes can't be done overnight and will unveil a 10-year plan later this year. Critics claim he's entering office without a clear vision. Earlier, Sir Keir Starmer declared his work is done as he delivered his final speech as Prime Minister.
5: Our enemies will stop at nothing to divide us. It is vital that we remember the greatness of the Britain all around us, that we can change our country for the better, and we can unite different people under our common flag if we don't succumb to that division.
1: Elsewhere, former England manager and captain Kevin Keegan has died aged 75. The two-time Ballon d'Or winner announced last month he'd been diagnosed with cancer. He enjoyed an illustrious playing career with Liverpool and Newcastle, with Newcastle and Manchester United battling for the 1995-96 Premier League title. Keegan reacted to comments by Alex Ferguson. His rant was cemented in top-flight folklore.
6: You can tell him now, if you're watching it, we're still fighting for this title, and he's got to go to Middlesbrough and get something. And I'll tell you, honestly, I will love it if we beat them. Love it.
1: Keegan also had two spells in charge at Newcastle. From Sky News, I'm Faye De Silva.
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7: So having a look at the weather, is going to cool down, go down to about 16 Celsius overnight, remain dry. Tomorrow you're looking at lows of 15 and highs of 25.
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7: It is indeed. Third and final hour of Drive on this Monday evening now. Hope you're really well. 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Yeah, yavor.
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2: Indeed, here we are, come the time, come the moment, and this is where you will kick in now. And as I always say, those of you that are wonderful silent listeners, if you never take part, have a go. We don't even have to talk to each other, imagine that. You just need to send me the answer, or your vote, that's all you need to do. So easy to do. So, as you know, our new Artist of the Week, which changes every Monday morning, first thing on the breakfast show. Our new Artist of the Week is, of course, the one and only Hema Malini. She's got a great body of work. She's done some great, she's had some really good songs featured on her, which is really good. So, I've started with two for today, and you need to vote between them and tell me which one you think is the better of the two. Which one's going to get your vote? So, the first one's a duet. Second one is a solo. The first one is Zindagi Ki Toote Na Ladi from the movie Kranti with Nitin Mukesh and Lata Mangeshkar. And the second song is from the movie Johnny Mera Naam, Babul Pyare. So once again, the two songs you're voting between are Zindagi Ki Toote Na Ladi from Kranti ya Babul Pyare from Johnny Mera Naam. Which one gets your vote?
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2: So we got a few messages coming and then a wonderful, wonderful feel-good song in the vocals of Mohammed Rafi Saab. 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
4: This is Martin with your travel. Slow on the M4 this evening onto the elevated section eastbound from Junction 3 Hayes to Junction 2 Brentford. A312 Church Road and Mandeville Road busy from the White Hart roundabout to the Target roundabout and on to Northolt Station. A4020 Uxbridge Road easing between the Parkway and Southall Park. Queuing on the A406 North Circular Road in both directions at the Hanger Lane Gyratory. The A316 Chertsey Road heavy westbound from Twickenham Bridge to Hospital Bridge Road roundabout. And you're slowing on the A3 West Hill northbound between Tibbetts Corner and Upper Richmond Road. To the Tube, and severe delays on the Metropolitan line due to an earlier faulty train at Chesham and cancellations. That's your latest traffic and travel.
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1: 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Ye
2: ya wo. So thank you to all of you who voted so far. Very kind of you. So here we go. This is potentially your last chance. Let's see where we go. Usually once I've announced it, I get inquiries. Oh, Sandy, can you announce that again? So we'll do this. So Artist of the Week, Hemant Malini. And these are the two songs that you are actually voting for today. First one is a duet with Nitin Mukesh and Lata Mangeshkar, Zindagi Ki Toote Na Ladi from the movie Kranti. Or the Lata Mangeshkar solo from Johnny Mera Naam, Babul Pyare, both picturized, of course, on Hemant Malini. Which one gets your vote? Vote away. Yeah.
0: WhatsApp message Like a Gold now on 0744 23 23 23. 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
2: So, just before we get to the next song, I was just reading this and it made how we live these days. So, apparently, first dates, work presentations and making phone calls to strangers are in the top list of the most stressful situations in life. That's according to new research. Deadlines for work, bumping into the ex and forgetting something important are the others which cause us stress. Surprisingly, running late for something like an appointment or a meeting proves to be more traumatic than having a job interview. Well, I agree with that. I do. I think the stress of getting to an interview is usually far, far worse than actually getting there and doing the interview. Yeah, that's just, I think that is absolutely 100%. It just, the whole journey can be a real nightmare if you're really worried and tense about it and you're going over things in your head. But once you're there, you're there, you think, okay, this is it. You know, it can only go one way or the other, but hey. So, thank you for all your votes. Keep them coming in. And let's see where this is going to go and play your beautiful, lovely duet.
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1: So, Aishwani, I hear you've been a very, very busy lass over the weekend.
3: Yes.
1: Enlighten me in 15 seconds.
3: I had my Bollywood dance performance. Uh-huh. Rajveer was there. He was performing as well.
1: Uh-huh.
3: And yesterday I went for Rath Yatra OB. That was 12 seconds.
1: See how precise that was. You see how got this to the T with her now. This is good. See, controlled speech. Not that I don't follow that rule, but obviously with this young lady we do. Apart from the fact that I'd been told I'd pick on her. Yeah, okay, whatever. Anyway, Aishwani ji, always a pleasure having you. So, Ye Yavo kicked off, new artist of the week, Hemamalini. I was looking through her list and I thought she's got some really good songs picturized on her. She does have some songs we think, really? But then, yeah, I think overall, yeah, she's quite got some very iconic songs, especially some of the duets she's done or she's been in have been amazing. So we, the ones I picked today was, first one's a duet, second one is solo. I have a pretty good idea what you're going with,
3: okay,
1: but we'll see. So the first one is from the film Kranti, Zindagi Ki Toote Na Ladi, and B, from the movie Johnny Madam, Babul Pyare. Okay, you've absolutely thrown me because I didn't think you were going to do that. I actually didn't think you were going to do that at all. So you've gone Babul Pyare.
3: Yeah.
1: So my vote, there is no comparison, there's no competition. It's Babul Pyare all day. You cannot go past the way Lata Mangeshkar has sung that song. Thank you to everybody who voted. Very, very kind of you. The next song is actually won. So enjoy it. And don't forget, you've got the lovely Aishwani here all the way till 10. And then our wonderful Gold Nights. If you've never tried Gold Nights, give it a go. You may enjoy some of the music overnight. So if you remotely enjoyed the music today and enjoyed Drive, why don't we do this again tomorrow? Look after yourselves. Have a great night. Bye-bye for now.
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3: Bye-bye.

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1: The top stories this hour. Andy Burnham's made his first known appointment in his top team as Britain's new Prime Minister. John Healey's been named Chancellor, replacing Rachel Reeves, who earlier announced her departure. Our political editor Beth Rigby says the move makes sense.
2: I'm told that Andy Burnham and John Healey have the same outlook, not only the need to maintain economic stability in the current fiscal rules, but on reindustrialisation, devolution, helping people with the cost of living.
1: We now also know Ed Miliband is Foreign Secretary, while Shabana Mahmood stays on as Home Secretary. David Lammy and Steve Reid are some of the high-profile ministers to be shown the door. In his first speech outside Number 10, Mr. Burnham called his premiership a circuit breaker for Britain.
3: I have just come from Buckingham Palace, where I have accepted His Majesty the King's invitation to form a government.
1: He's promising to end rough sleeping and build more council homes, as well as tackle the cost of living. Steve Rotherham, the mayor of the Liverpool City region, says a housing first approach is the right way forward.
4: It provides the roof over the head for people, but then it attaches itself to that person so that we can provide the wraparound support for them over a number of years. By doing that, you get more people off benefits and you get them into the world of work also.
1: The new PM was greeted and embraced as he walked along Downing Street earlier, including by his mum. He says a 10-year plan for the country will be set out later this year. His predecessor, Sir Keir Starmer, delivered a farewell speech, calling the country stronger and fairer than when Labour took office. Elsewhere, Newcastle legend Alan Shearer has paid tribute to Kevin Keegan, calling him his hero, manager and friend. The former England boss and St James's Park players died at the age of 75. From Sky News, I'm Fada Silver.
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0: This is Like a Gold. 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
1: The top stories this hour. A 28-year-old man's been charged with the murder of former MP Anne Widdecombe. She was found at her home on Dartmoor earlier this month after suffering serious injuries. Joshua Kerry, who's from Rotherham, will appear in court tomorrow. Head of National Counter-Terrorism Policing, Assistant Commissioner Lawrence Taylor, says they're still trying to establish what happened.
2: Determining the motivation, including any possible political motivation, remains an active avenue of investigation for our detectives. And as with all murder investigations, understanding the why is a key part of our inquiries.
1: Police say they've had over 800 lines of inquiry over the last week. Andy Burnham's been busy appointing his top team as Britain's Prime Minister. John Healey's the country's new Chancellor, while Ed Miliband becomes Foreign Secretary and Shabana Mahmood stays on in her home brief. David Lammy's no longer Deputy PM. The UK's fifth Prime Minister in 4 years is promising to tackle the cost of living, end homelessness and build more council homes.
3: I know people at home are fed up with politics. I hear you. We have not been good enough, and we need to be better. We will be. We will make this moment a circuit breaker for Britain.
1: And Newcastle fans are laying flowers outside St James's Park following the death of Kevin Keegan. The former England boss was 75. He captained and managed his country and was in charge of the North East club in the 90s. Former Newcastle striker Mickey Quinn's been remembering his friend.
4: As a Liverpool fan growing up in the 70s, I idolised him. And then we were on the after-dinner circuit a few times. As a man, he had time for everyone. And he'd speak to everyone individually, sign an autograph. He was a proper fella.
1: Newcastle say he was the beating heart for generations. From Sky News, I'm Faye De Silva.
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1: Hi, Nan. 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Sammy went green after. 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
1: The top stories this hour. Police say they're still trying to work out the motive for Anne Widdicombe's death. A man's now been charged with murder. 28-year-old Joshua Kerry from Rotherham is accused of killing the former MP at her home on Dartmoor nearly 2 weeks ago. Andy Burnham's named the most senior members of his cabinet after walking into Downing Street as Prime Minister. John Healey becomes Chancellor, Ed Miliband is the Foreign Secretary, while Shabana Mahmood stays on as Home Secretary. Yvette Cooper moves to Health. Mr Burnham's promised to change politics as he got the keys to Number 10 earlier, setting out his top priority.
2: That work starts now. I will soon go through that door behind me and issue my first instruction: to end rough sleeping in our country.
1: He's also pledged to give the public breathing room over the cost of living. Meanwhile, his predecessor, Sir Keir Starmer, delivered his final speech as Prime Minister outside Downing Street.
3: The most humbling aspect of this job is the front row seat you get to witness the greatest things of this country in action. To see every day immeasurable acts of resolve, grit, decency and compassion.
1: Critics claim Mr Burnham's entering office without a clear plan. And Newcastle legend Alan Shearer's paid tribute to his hero, manager and friend following the death of Kevin Keegan, aged 75. As well as being a player at St James's Park, he managed the North East club twice. Keegan was always happy to interact with the fans, even when they were disappointed at the sale of leading goalscorer Andy Cole to Manchester United in 1995.
4: If it doesn't work, you know, I know what the implications are.
5: If I make a mess of it, you chant, need a goal. You know I'm a goal. But I understand your problems, leave it with us.
1: The former England boss had been fighting stage 4 cancer. From Sky News, I'm Fader Silver.
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1: Hi, Nan. We are having a brilliant time. We went to a theme park and the rides were awesome. We got money off the entry tickets, so Dad even bought us all an ice cream with a flake. 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

0: UK singers, this is your moment. For the first time, ZTV's iconic singing reality show, Sare Gamapa, is holding auditions in London. If you're 18 and over and can sing in Hindi, register now. Auditions take place Sunday, the 26th of July at St. James Court at the Taj Hotel, London. 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
1: The top stories this hour. Andy Burnham's entry into number 10 sees the making of a new top team. Just recently, Angela Rayner was appointed Housing Secretary, a role once held under Sir Keir Starmer's leadership. Lucy Powell's now in education and John Healey replaces Rachel Reeves as Chancellor. In his first speech as Prime Minister, Andy Burnham's promised change while acknowledging a dissatisfaction among the British public.
2: I know people at home are fed up with politics. I hear you. We have not been good enough and we need to be better. We will be. We will make this moment a circuit breaker for Britain.
1: Standing outside his new home on Downing Street, the UK's 7th PM in a decade announced his first instruction is to end rough sleeping. He's also promising to tackle the cost of living, but the Makerfield MPs also warned the changes can't be done overnight and will unveil a 10-year plan later this year. Earlier, his predecessor, Sir Keir Starmer, declared his work is done as he delivered his final speech as PM, referencing unity.
3: Our enemies will stop at nothing to divide us. It is vital that we remember the greatness of the Britain all around us, that we can change our country for the better, and we can unite different people under our common flag if we don't succumb to that division.
1: Elsewhere, a man's been charged with the murder of former MP Anne Widdecombe. She was found at her home on Dartmoor earlier this month. 28-year-old Joshua Kerry from Rotherham will appear in court tomorrow. Assistant Commissioner Lawrence Taylor's head of National Counter-Terrorism Policing.
4: Determining the motivation, including any possible political motivation, remains an active avenue of investigation for our detectives. And as with all murder investigations, understanding the why is a key part of our inquiries.
1: And former England manager and captain Kevin Keegan has died, aged 75. The two-time Ballon d'Or winner was fighting cancer. From Sky News, I'm Fada Silver.
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9: The voice that defined a complete era. The songs that touched millions. She's coming to London.

0: across Greater London. 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
1: The top stories this hour. Andy Burnham has been assembling his new cabinet after becoming Britain's fifth Prime Minister in 4 years. John Healey has been appointed Chancellor, replacing Rachel Reeves. He's promising to deliver fiscal credibility while meeting defence commitments in a more dangerous world.
2: Just great to be back in the Treasury after nearly 20 years, and just a huge honour to be here as Chancellor. I want to first thank my predecessor, our previous Chancellor, Rachel Reeves, for all the service she's given this country.
1: Ed Miliband is the new Foreign Secretary, while David Lammy has left his roles as Justice Secretary and Deputy Prime Minister. In his first speech outside Number 10, Mr Burnham said his first priority is ending rough sleeping while promising action on the cost of living and shifting power out of Whitehall. He says change won't happen overnight and has promised to set out a 10-year plan later this year. Earlier, Sir Keir Starmer said his work is done as he delivered his final speech before leaving Downing Street. A man's been charged with the murder of former Conservative Minister Anne Widdecombe. 28-year-old Joshua Kerry from Rotherham will appear in court tomorrow after Widdecombe was found dead at her home on Dartmoor earlier this month. Newcastle United fans have laid flowers outside St James's Park following the death of Kevin Keegan. The former England manager and Newcastle player and boss has died at the age of 75 after battling stage 4 cancer. Former Newcastle striker Mickey Quinns paid tribute to his friend.
3: As a Liverpool fan growing up in the 70s, I idolised him. And then we were on the after-dinner circuit a few times. As a man, he had time for everyone. And he'd speak to everyone individually, sign an autograph. He was a proper, proper fella.
1: And controversial influencer Andrew Tate and his brother Tristan have appeared in a federal courtroom in Miami. It marks the beginning of extradition proceedings to the UK over new charges, including rape and sex trafficking. From Sky News, I'm Daisy Steele.
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0: क्लासिक नगमे आपके अपने लाइका गोल्ड पर।

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1: The top stories this hour. Andy Burnham's been putting the finishing touches to his new cabinet after taking office as Britain's fifth Prime Minister in 4 years. John Healey has replaced Rachel Reeves as Chancellor, while Ed Miliband becomes Foreign Secretary, Angela Rayner returns as Housing Secretary, Shabana Mahmood remains Home Secretary, and Wes Streeting takes over at Defence. In his first address outside Number 10, Burnham pledged to end rough sleeping, ease the cost of living, and move power out of Whitehall.
2: That work starts now. I will soon go through that door behind me and issue my first instruction to end rough sleeping in our country.
1: He acknowledged change would take time, promising a 10-year plan later this year. Earlier, Sir Keir Starmer said his work is done as he delivered his farewell speech before leaving Downing Street. A man's been charged with the murder of Anne Widdecombe. The former Conservative MP was found at her home on Dartmoor earlier this month. 28-year-old Joshua Kerry from Rotherham will appear in court later today. Former England manager and captain Kevin Keegan has died, aged 75. The two-time Ballon d'Or winner announced last month he'd been diagnosed with stage 4 cancer. He enjoyed an illustrious playing career with Liverpool and Newcastle and had two spells in charge at St James's Park. With Newcastle and Manchester United battling for the 1995 Premier League title, Keegan reacted angrily to comments made by Alex Ferguson. His rant on Sky Sports was cemented in top-flight folklore.
3: You can tell him now, I've been watching it, we're still fighting for this title and he's got to go to Middlesbrough and get something. And I'll tell you, honestly, I will love it if we beat them. Love it.
1: Controversial influencer Andrew Tate and his brother Tristan have appeared in court in Florida after the UK requested their extradition to face new charges, including rape and human trafficking. The pair deny all wrongdoing. From Sky News, I'm Daisy Steele.
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0: across Greater London. 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
1: The top stories this hour. The new Chancellor says helping families with the cost of living is the government's immediate priority as Andy Burnham's new cabinet gets to work.
2: The Prime Minister and I have talked about how we will work in lockstep to meet the fiscal rules with a buffer against uncertainty and how we'll make life more affordable for working people right across the UK.
1: John Healey has replaced Rachel Reeves as Chancellor. Ed Miliband has become Foreign Secretary. Angela Rayner returns as Housing Secretary. Shabana Mahmood remains Home Secretary. And Wes Streeting is the new Defence Secretary. The new Prime Minister has promised to unveil his first cost of living measures today as part of what he calls a circuit breaker for Britain. An inquest into the death of Anne Widdecombe will open in Exeter this morning. The former Conservative minister, who later joined Reform, was found dead at her home on Dartmoor earlier this month. Yesterday, a 28-year-old suspect was charged with her murder. Controversial influencer Andrew Tate and his brother Tristan have appeared in court in Florida after the UK requested their extradition to face new charges, including rape and human trafficking. The pair, who deny all wrongdoing, say they'll fight extradition and claim the case against them is politically motivated. Newcastle fans have been paying tribute to Kevin Keegan following their former player and manager's death, aged 75.
3: He saved the club. We were going into the third division. We were going nowhere. We were going out of business. He saved the club. This wouldn't be here if it wasn't for him. That's why he's King Kev. That's why he's a legend.
4: He got promoted. He attracted the legs of Beardsley and modelling the team and made them better players. His impact on the club, just you can't measure it.
1: Keegan also enjoyed a trophy-laden spell at Liverpool and was named World Player of the Year twice and captained and managed England. He died following a battle with cancer. And Lionel Messi says the pain of Argentina's World Cup